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2: King Crab is a friend of SpongeBob, right? And then Patrick.
1: Mr. Crab. Not King Crab.
2: Not King Crab. Yeah. Okay. Why Alwi Farhan we called like King Crab?
1: Because Alwi Farhan have a style.
2: Oh,
1: defense
2: yeah.
1: style or play style in badminton is like
2: miring-miring.
1: Crab. Yeah, miring-miring ke samping jalannya kiri kanan because he moves like a crab on the court, badminton court.
2: The way he step her his foot,
1: yes.
2: The way he move,
1: yes.
2: And everything is it looks like a crab. And then is there a correlation between King Crab and King Nasab?
1: Yes, because Alwi Farhan so often deadlamp in his house, yeah.
2: Oh yeah. Alwi Farhan sometimes stronger in the dark, ya. Yeah?
1: Ini aja aku udah ngomong bahasa Inggris sudah yeah? Susah dulu, jangan ditanya enggak nih. Bikin lapar aja.
3: Gak mau kelewatan kan? Makanya dengerin terus Suara Seru setiap Senin sampai Jumat, cuma di Iswara. Iswara.
4: Dengarkan Iswara di Bandung,
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